Ladies and gentlemen, I'm gonna tell you about one of the many men. Name is irrelevant, height is irrelevant. He was a 1 out of 10. I wish that I knew it then. I'm still recovering. Truly invulnerable, I love a sentiment. Quickly I opened up,

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1: More than 300,000 tonnes of fish worth £300 million is caught within 50 miles of Shetland each year. That's typically around a quarter by weight of all the fish and shellfish landed from UK waters by British and EU fishing boats.
0: Find out more at shetlandfisherman.com.

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See you at the bar, you was hardly talking. That's when I knew that your heart was scarring. Friends to lovers need a part to star in. Like, wait, babe, let me ask your pardon. This ain't Gucci, this is Prada, darling. If you want something, you can ask.

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1: And considering the planning application for the Mossy Hill Wind Farm, the Shetlandlands Council's planning service must consider any possibilities of the wind farm causing any issues for radio, television or communication signals. Generally speaking, all wind farms have the potential to interfere more with the reception of television signals than with radio signals. However, the Mossy Hill Wind Farm is unlikely to cause disruption to the reception of terrestrial television due to its location. Viewers of Freeview to the east are served by the Bressa transmitters, and viewers to the west are served by Scalawa transmitters. Next to be considered are the point-to-point telecommunications links, normally on super high frequencies. Those can be affected by reflections from wind farm towers or rotating blades. One such objection to Mossy Hill has come from the Joint Radio Company, which is an industry-owned spectrum management consultancy and spectrum management organisation with the primary responsibility for the radio spectrum used by the UK energy industry. The objection warns Mossy Hill's turbine layout could interfere with super high frequency links. In the last 4 weeks, there has been widespread reporting worldwide on the Albacore Scottish and European Championships, which were held in Shetland last month. All of the reports have been good publicity for Shetland. As well as reporting on the dinghy races, the reports often highlighted the hospitality and that the visitors were sad to leave. Taking part in the most northerly event hosted by the South Yale Boating Club were 10 Albacore boats. 5 boats travelled from Scotland and England. 3 visiting skippers sailed local boats. The farthest traveller was the current international champion Barney Harris from Washington DC in the United States. 4 of the fleet were sailed by father and daughter combinations. 8 races were sailed over 3 days, with the first 5 races counting towards the Scottish Championship and all 8 counting towards the European Championship. The weather, the wind will be mostly westerly, moderate breeze force 4 to fresh breeze force 5. The temperature will be 12 to 13 degrees.
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1: Charlie XCX and Scottish band Brontës, Wouldn't Be Me and Raven Lenny Saturday Night. It's Camera from Charlie XCX.

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Yeah, I can finally be totally honest. It's like I'm looking

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1: In considering the planning application for the Mossy Hill Wind Farm, the Shetlandlands Council's planning service must consider any possibilities of the wind farm causing any issues for radio, television or communication signals. Generally speaking, all wind farms have the potential to interfere more with the reception of television signals than with radio signals. However, the Mossy Hill Wind Farm is unlikely to cause disruption to the reception of terrestrial television due to its location. Viewers of Freeview to the east are served by the Bressa transmitters, and viewers to the west are served by Scalawa transmitters. Next to be considered are the point-to-point telecommunications links, normally on super high frequencies. Those can be affected by reflections from wind farm towers or rotating blades. One such objection to Mossy Hill has come from the Joint Radio Company, which is an industry-owned spectrum management consultancy and spectrum management organisation with the primary responsibility for the radio spectrum used by the UK energy industry. The objection warns Mossy Hill's turbine layout could interfere with super high frequency links. In the last 4 weeks, there has been widespread reporting worldwide on the Albacore Scottish and European Championships, which were held in Shetland last month. All of the reports have been good publicity for Shetland. As well as reporting on the dinghy races, the reports often highlighted the hospitality and that the visitors were sad to leave. Taking part in the most northerly event hosted by the South Yell Boating Club were 10 Albacore boats. 5 boats travelled from Scotland and England. 3 visiting skippers sailed local boats. The farthest traveller was the current international champion Barney Harris from Washington DC in the United States. 4 of the fleet were sailed by father and daughter combinations. 8 races were sailed over 3 days, with the first 5 races counting towards the Scottish Championship and all 8 counting towards the European Championship. The weather, the wind will be mostly westerly, moderate breeze force 4 to fresh breeze force 5. The temperature will be 12 to 13 degrees.
2: Events coming soon from Shetland Arts. Local band Kanza will be delivering a high-impact lunchtime gig as our next act for our Soup and a Show series on Thursday the 6th of August. And David Boiter's Henna will be performing on Thursday the 3rd of September, ideal for audiences who appreciate acoustic music grounded in tradition. Radio 1's resident movie critic Ali Plum is coming to Mareel while touring his untitled film quiz project. So get your team together and book tickets for Friday the 21st of August. Singer-songwriter is on Wednesday the 26th of August, so come down and enjoy an eclectic evening of local entertainment. And finally, we have 2 very exciting acts returning to Shetland on Friday the 4th of September at Carnegie Hall and Mareel on Saturday the 5th of September. Australian group The Maze, who had a hugely successful visit to the Folk Festival last year, and Lizzie Noe, contemporary Americana singer-songwriter, guitarist and harpist. Go to shetlandarts.org for more information and to book tickets.
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1: Sierra Spyro, then Lord, What Was That? And Dylan John Thomas, Scottish artist with Heaven Knows You're Lonely. 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
1: In considering the planning application for the Mossy Hill Wind Farm, the Shetland Lands Council's planning service must consider any possibilities of the wind farm causing any issues for radio, television or communication signals. Generally speaking, all wind farms have the potential to interfere more with the reception of television signals than with radio signals. However, the Mossy Hill Wind Farm is unlikely to cause disruption to the reception of terrestrial television due to its location. Viewers of Freeview to the east are served by the Bressa transmitters, and viewers to the west are served by Scalawa transmitters. Next to be considered are the point-to-point telecommunications links, normally on super high frequencies. Those can be affected by reflections from wind farm towers or rotating blades. One such objection to Mossy Hill has come from the Joint Radio Company, which is an industry-owned spectrum management consultancy and spectrum management organisation with the primary responsibility for the radio spectrum used by the UK energy industry. The objection warns Mossy Hill's turbine layout could interfere with super high frequency links. In the last 4 weeks, there has been widespread reporting worldwide on the Albacore Scottish and European Championships, which were held in Shetland last month. All of the reports have been good publicity for Shetland. As well as reporting on the dinghy races, the reports often highlighted the hospitality and that the visitors were sad to leave. Taking part in the most northerly event hosted by the South Yale Boating Club were 10 Albacore boats. 5 boats travelled from Scotland and England. 3 visiting skippers sailed local boats. The farthest traveller was the current international champion Barney Harris from Washington DC in the United States. 4 of the fleet were sailed by father and daughter combinations. 8 races were sailed over 3 days, with the first 5 races counting towards the Scottish Championship and all 8 counting towards the European Championship. The weather, the wind will be mostly westerly, moderate breeze force 4 to fresh breeze force 5. The temperature will be 12 to 13 degrees.
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1: In considering the planning application for the Mossy Hill Wind Farm, the Shetlandlands Council's planning service must consider any possibilities of the wind farm causing any issues for radio, television or communication signals. Generally speaking, all wind farms have the potential to interfere more with the reception of television signals than with radio signals. However, the Mossy Hill Wind Farm is unlikely to cause disruption to the reception of terrestrial television due to its location. Viewers of Freeview to the east are served by the Bressa transmitters, and viewers to the west are served by Scalawa transmitters. Next to be considered are the point-to-point telecommunications links, normally on super high frequencies. Those can be affected by reflections from wind farm towers or rotating blades. One such objection to Mossy Hill has come from the Joint Radio Company, which is an industry-owned spectrum management consultancy and spectrum management organisation with the primary responsibility for the radio spectrum used by the UK energy industry. The objection warns Mossy Hill's turbine layout could interfere with super high frequency links. In the last 4 weeks, there has been widespread reporting worldwide on the Albacore Scottish and European Championships, which were held in Shetland last month. All of the reports have been good publicity for Shetland. As well as reporting on the dinghy races, the reports often highlighted the hospitality and that the visitors were sad to leave. Taking part in the most northerly event hosted by the South Yell Boating Club were 10 Albacore boats. 5 boats travelled from Scotland and England. 3 visiting skippers sailed local boats. The farthest traveller was the current international champion Barney Harris from Washington DC in the United States. 4 of the fleet were sailed by father and daughter combinations. 8 races were sailed over 3 days, with the first 5 races counting towards the Scottish Championship and all 8 counting towards the European Championship. The wind will be mostly westerly, moderate breeze force 4 to fresh breeze force 5. The temperature will be 12 to 13 degrees.
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1: 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It's Chris Abrams and Halsey Without Me and the Proclaimers You May Offend. Hit the Wall. It's Chris Abrams.

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1: In considering the planning application for the Mossy Hill Wind Farm, the Shetlandlands Council's planning service must consider any possibilities of the wind farm causing any issues for radio, television or communication signals. Generally speaking, all wind farms have the potential to interfere more with the reception of television signals than with radio signals. However, the Mossy Hill Wind Farm is unlikely to cause disruption to the reception of terrestrial television due to its location. Viewers of Freeview to the east are served by the Bressa transmitters, and viewers to the west are served by Scalawa transmitters. Next to be considered are the point-to-point telecommunications links, normally on super high frequencies. Those can be affected by reflections from wind farm towers or rotating blades. One such objection to Mossy Hill has come from the Joint Radio Company, which is an industry-owned spectrum management consultancy and spectrum management organisation with the primary responsibility for the radio spectrum used by the UK energy industry. The objection warns Mossy Hill's turbine layout could interfere with super high frequency links. In the last 4 weeks, there has been widespread reporting worldwide on the Albacore Scottish and European Championships, which were held in Shetland last month. All of the reports have been good publicity for Shetland. As well as reporting on the dinghy races, the reports often highlighted the hospitality and that the visitors were sad to leave. Taking part in the most northerly event hosted by the South Yell Boating Club were 10 Albacore boats. 5 boats travelled from Scotland and England. 3 visiting skippers sailed local boats. The farthest traveller was the current international champion Barney Harris from Washington DC in the United States. 4 of the fleet were sailed by father and daughter combinations. 8 races were sailed over 3 days, with the first 5 races counting towards the Scottish Championship and all 8 counting towards the European Championship. The weather, the wind will be mostly westerly, moderate breeze force 4 to fresh breeze force 5. The temperature will be 12 to 13 degrees.
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1: It's Ariana Grande, then Amy McDonald, I'm Done Games That You Play, and Say Your Dad, Finish What You Started. 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

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So if our time is running out, day after day, we'll make the mundane a masterpiece. Oh my, my, oh my, my love, I take one look at you, you're taking me out.

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1: In considering the planning application for the Mossy Hill Wind Farm, the Shetlandlands Council's planning service must consider any possibilities of the wind farm causing any issues for radio, television or communication signals. Generally speaking, all wind farms have the potential to interfere more with the reception of television signals than with radio signals. However, the Mossy Hill Wind Farm is unlikely to cause disruption to the reception of terrestrial television due to its location. Viewers of Freeview to the east are served by the Bressa transmitters, and viewers to the west are served by Scalawa transmitters. Next to be considered are the point-to-point telecommunications links, normally on super high frequencies. Those can be affected by reflections from wind farm towers or rotating blades. One such objection to Mossy Hill has come from the Joint Radio Company, which is an industry-owned spectrum management consultancy and spectrum management organisation with the primary responsibility for the radio spectrum used by the UK energy industry. The objection warns Mossy Hill's turbine layout could interfere with super high frequency links. In the last 4 weeks, there has been widespread reporting worldwide on the Albacore Scottish and European Championships, which were held in Shetland last month. All of the reports have been good publicity for Shetland. As well as reporting on the dinghy races, the reports often highlighted the hospitality and that the visitors were sad to leave. Taking part in the most northerly event hosted by the South Yell Boating Club were 10 Albacore boats. 5 boats travelled from Scotland and England. 3 visiting skippers sailed local boats. The farthest traveller was the current international champion Barney Harris from Washington DC in the United States. 4 of the fleet were sailed by father and daughter combinations. 8 races were sailed over 3 days, with the first 5 races counting towards the Scottish Championship and all 8 counting towards the European Championship. The weather, the wind will be mostly westerly, moderate breeze force 4 to fresh breeze force 5. The temperature will be 12 to 13 degrees.
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7: 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Local band Kanza will be delivering a high-impact lunchtime gig as our next act for our Soup in a Show series on Thursday the 6th of August. And David Boiter's Henna will be performing on Thursday the 3rd of September, ideal for audiences who appreciate acoustic music grounded in tradition. Radio 1's resident movie critic Ali Plum is coming to Mareel while touring his untitled film quiz project. So get your team together and book tickets for Friday the 21st of August. Singer-songwriter is on Wednesday the 26th of August, so come down and enjoy an eclectic evening of local entertainment. And finally, we have 2 very exciting acts returning to Shetland on Friday the 4th of September at Carnegie Hall and Mareel on Saturday the 5th of September. Australian group The Maze, who had a hugely successful visit to the Folk Festival last year, and Lizzie Noe, contemporary Americana singer-songwriter, guitarist and harpist. Go to shetlandarts.org for more information and to book tickets.
1: SIBC. It's Olivia Rodrigo, then Sonny Fadara, D.O.D. and Poppy Bascom, and Think About Us, and Milky Mall Grab, and Just The Way You Are. Stupid song from Olivia Rodrigo. New York City's

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1: In considering the planning application for the Mossy Hill Wind Farm, the Shetlandlands Council's planning service must consider any possibilities of the wind farm causing any issues for radio, television or communication signals. Generally speaking, all wind farms have the potential to interfere more with the reception of television signals than with radio signals. However, the Mossy Hill Wind Farm is unlikely to cause disruption to the reception of terrestrial television due to its location. Viewers of Freeview to the east are served by the Bressa transmitters, and viewers to the west are served by Scalawa transmitters. Next to be considered are the point-to-point telecommunications links, normally on super high frequencies. Those can be affected by reflections from wind farm towers or rotating blades. One such objection to Mossy Hill has come from the Joint Radio Company, which is an industry-owned spectrum management consultancy and spectrum management organisation with the primary responsibility for the radio spectrum used by the UK energy industry. The objection warns Mossy Hill's turbine layout could interfere with super high frequency links. In the last 4 weeks, there has been widespread reporting worldwide on the Albacore Scottish and European Championships, which were held in Shetland last month. All of the reports have been good publicity for Shetland. As well as reporting on the dinghy races, the reports often highlighted the hospitality and that the visitors were sad to leave. Taking part in the most northerly event hosted by the South Yale Boating Club were 10 Albacore boats. 5 boats travelled from Scotland and England. 3 visiting skippers sailed local boats. The farthest traveller was the current international champion Barney Harris from Washington DC in the United States. 4 of the fleet were sailed by father and daughter combinations. 8 races were sailed over 3 days, with the first 5 races counting towards the Scottish Championship and all 8 counting towards the European Championship. The weather, the wind will be mostly westerly, moderate breeze force 4 to fresh breeze force 5. The temperature will be 12 to 13 degrees.
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1: In considering the planning application for the Mossy Hill Wind Farm, the Shetlandlands Council's planning service must consider any possibilities of the wind farm causing any issues for radio, television or communication signals. Generally speaking, all wind farms have the potential to interfere more with the reception of television signals than with radio signals. However, the Mossy Hill Wind Farm is unlikely to cause disruption to the reception of terrestrial television due to its location. Viewers of Freeview to the east are served by the Bressa transmitters, and viewers to the west are served by Scalawa transmitters. Next to be considered are the point-to-point telecommunications links, normally on super high frequencies. Those can be affected by reflections from wind farm towers or rotating blades. One such objection to Mossy Hill has come from the Joint Radio Company, which is an industry-owned spectrum management consultancy and spectrum management organisation with the primary responsibility for the radio spectrum used by the UK energy industry. The objection warns Mossy Hill's turbine layout could interfere with super high frequency links. In the last 4 weeks, there has been widespread reporting worldwide on the Albacore Scottish and European Championships, which were held in Shetland last month. All of the reports have been good publicity for Shetland. As well as reporting on the dinghy races, the reports often highlighted the hospitality and that the visitors were sad to leave. Taking part in the most northerly event hosted by the South Yale Boating Club were 10 Albacore boats. 5 boats travelled from Scotland and England. 3 visiting skippers sailed local boats. The farthest traveller was the current international champion Barney Harris from Washington DC in the United States. 4 of the fleet were sailed by father and daughter combinations. 8 races were sailed over 3 days, with the first 5 races counting towards the Scottish Championship and all 8 counting towards the European Championship. The weather, the wind will be mostly westerly, moderate breeze force 4 to fresh breeze force 5. The temperature will be 12 to 13 degrees.
2: Events coming soon from Shetland Arts. Local band Kanza will be delivering a high-impact lunchtime gig as our next act for our Soup and a Show series on Thursday the 6th of August. And David Boiter's Henna will be performing on Thursday the 3rd of September, ideal for audiences who appreciate acoustic music grounded in tradition. Radio 1's resident movie critic Ali Plum is coming to Mareel while touring his untitled film quiz project. So get your team together and book tickets for Friday the 21st of August. Singer-songwriter is on Wednesday the 26th of August, so come down and enjoy an eclectic evening of local entertainment. And finally, we have 2 very exciting acts returning to Shetland on Friday the 4th of September at Carnegie Hall and Mareel on Saturday the 5th of September. Australian group The Maze, who had a hugely successful visit to the Folk Festival last year, and Lizzie Know, contemporary Americana singer-songwriter, guitarist and harpist. Go to shetlandarts.org for more information and to book tickets.
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1: 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Now we've Olivia Dean, Lola Young, Messi, and Bruno Mars, I Just Might. Her Man I Need, it's Olivia Dean.

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let's get the party started. See you at the bar, you was hardly talking. That's when I knew that your heart was scarring. Friends to lovers need a part to star in. Like, wait, babe, let me ask.

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1: In considering the planning application for the Mossy Hill Wind Farm, the Shetland Lands Council's planning service must consider any possibilities of the wind farm causing any issues for radio, television or communication signals. Generally speaking, all wind farms have the potential to interfere more with the reception of television signals than with radio signals. However, the Mossy Hill Wind Farm is unlikely to cause disruption to the reception of terrestrial television due to its location. Viewers of Freeview to the east are served by the Bressa transmitters, and viewers to the west are served by Scalawa transmitters. Next to be considered are the point-to-point telecommunications links, normally on super high frequencies. Those can be affected by reflections from wind farm towers or rotating blades. One such objection to Mossy Hill has come from the Joint Radio Company, which is an industry-owned spectrum management consultancy and spectrum management organisation with the primary responsibility for the radio spectrum used by the UK energy industry. The objection warns Mossy Hill's turbine layout could interfere with super high frequency links. In the last 4 weeks, there has been widespread reporting worldwide on the Albacore Scottish and European Championships, which were held in Shetland last month. All of the reports have been good publicity for Shetland. As well as reporting on the dinghy races, the reports often highlighted the hospitality and that the visitors were sad to leave. Taking part in the most northerly event hosted by the South Yell Boating Club were 10 Albacore boats. 5 boats travelled from Scotland and England. 3 visiting skippers sailed local boats. The farthest traveller was the current international champion Barney Harris from Washington DC in the United States. 4 of the fleet were sailed by father and daughter combinations. 8 races were sailed over 3 days, with the first 5 races counting towards the Scottish Championship and all 8 counting towards the European Championship. The weather, the wind will be mostly westerly, moderate breeze force 4 to fresh breeze force 5. The temperature will be 12 to 13 degrees.
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1: In considering the planning application for the Mossy Hill Wind Farm, the Shetland Isles Council's planning service must consider any possibilities of the wind farm causing any issues for radio, television or communication signals. Generally speaking, all wind farms have the potential to interfere more with the reception of television signals than with radio signals. However, the Mossy Hill Wind Farm is unlikely to cause disruption to the reception of terrestrial television due to its location. Viewers of Freeview to the east are served by the Bressa transmitters, and viewers to the west are served by Scalawa transmitters. Next to be considered are the point-to-point telecommunications links, normally on super high frequencies. Those can be affected by reflections from wind farm towers or rotating blades. One such objection to Mossy Hill has come from the Joint Radio Company, which is an industry-owned spectrum management consultancy and spectrum management organisation with the primary responsibility for the radio spectrum used by the UK energy industry. The objection warns Mossy Hill's turbine layout could interfere with super high frequency links. In the last 4 weeks, there has been widespread reporting worldwide on the Albacore Scottish and European Championships, which were held in Shetland last month. All of the reports have been good publicity for Shetland. As well as reporting on the dinghy races, the reports often highlighted the hospitality and that the visitors were sad to leave. Taking part in the most northerly event hosted by the South Yale Boating Club were 10 Albacore boats. 5 boats travelled from Scotland and England. 3 visiting skippers sailed local boats. The farthest traveller was the current international champion Barney Harris from Washington DC in the United States. 4 of the fleet were sailed by father and daughter combinations. 8 races were sailed over 3 days, with the first 5 races counting towards the Scottish Championship and all 8 counting towards the European Championship. The weather, the wind will be mostly westerly, moderate breeze force 4 to fresh breeze force 5. The temperature will be 12 to 13 degrees.
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1: In considering the planning application for the Mossy Hill Wind Farm, the Shetlandlands Council's planning service must consider any possibilities of the wind farm causing any issues for radio, television or communication signals. Generally speaking, all wind farms have the potential to interfere more with the reception of television signals than with radio signals. However, the Mossy Hill Wind Farm is unlikely to cause disruption to the reception of terrestrial television due to its location. Viewers of Freeview to the east are served by the Bressa transmitters, and viewers to the west are served by Scalawa transmitters. Next to be considered are the point-to-point telecommunications links, normally on super high frequencies. Those can be affected by reflections from wind farm towers or rotating blades. One such objection to Mossy Hill has come from the Joint Radio Company, which is an industry-owned spectrum management consultancy and spectrum management organisation with the primary responsibility for the radio spectrum used by the UK energy industry. The objection warns Mossy Hill's turbine layout could interfere with super high frequency links. In the last 4 weeks, there has been widespread reporting worldwide on the Albacore Scottish and European Championships, which were held in Shetland last month. All of the reports have been good publicity for Shetland. As well as reporting on the dinghy races, the reports often highlighted the hospitality and that the visitors were sad to leave. Taking part in the most northerly event hosted by the South Yell Boating Club were 10 Albacore boats. 5 boats travelled from Scotland and England. 3 visiting skippers sailed local boats. The farthest traveller was the current international champion Barney Harris from Washington DC in the United States. 4 of the fleet were sailed by father and daughter combinations. 8 races were sailed over 3 days, with the first 5 races counting towards the Scottish Championship and all 8 counting towards the European Championship. The weather, the wind will be mostly westerly, moderate breeze force 4 to fresh breeze force 5. The temperature will be 12 to 13 degrees.
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4: 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Finally, a new chapter and all new characters join the biggest global animated franchise in history in Minions and Monsters. 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
1: Now it's Harry Styles and SZA, I Hate You, and Alex Warren, Ordinary. American Girls, Harry Styles.

They say the holy water's watered down, and this town's lost its faith. Our colors will fade eventually, so if our time is running out, day after day, we'll make the mundane our masterpiece. Oh my, my, oh my, my love, I take one look at you, you're taking me out.

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1: In considering the planning application for the Mossy Hill Wind Farm, the Shetlandlands Council's planning service must consider any possibilities of the wind farm causing any issues for radio, television or communication signals. Generally speaking, all wind farms have the potential to interfere more with the reception of television signals than with radio signals. However, the Mossy Hill Wind Farm is unlikely to cause disruption to the reception of terrestrial television due to its location. Viewers of Freeview to the east are served by the Bressa transmitters, and viewers to the west are served by Scalawa transmitters. Next to be considered are the point-to-point telecommunications links, normally on super high frequencies. Those can be affected by reflections from wind farm towers or rotating blades. One such objection to Mossy Hill has come from the Joint Radio Company, which is an industry-owned spectrum management consultancy and spectrum management organisation with the primary responsibility for the radio spectrum used by the UK energy industry. The objection warns Mossy Hill's turbine layout could interfere with super high frequency links. In the last 4 weeks, there has been widespread reporting worldwide on the Albacore Scottish and European Championships, which were held in Shetland last month. All of the reports have been good publicity for Shetland. As well as reporting on the dinghy races, the reports often highlighted the hospitality and that the visitors were sad to leave. Taking part in the most northerly event hosted by the South Yale Boating Club were 10 Albacore boats. 5 boats travelled from Scotland and England. 3 visiting skippers sailed local boats. The farthest traveller was the current international champion Barney Harris from Washington DC in the United States. 4 of the fleet were sailed by father and daughter combinations. 8 races were sailed over 3 days, with the first 5 races counting towards the Scottish Championship and all 8 counting towards the European Championship. The weather, the wind will be mostly westerly, moderate breeze force 4 to fresh breeze force 5. The temperature will be 12 to 13 degrees.
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3: 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Local band Kanza will be delivering a high-impact lunchtime gig as our next act for our Soup and a Show series on Thursday the 6th of August. And David Boiter's Henna will be performing on Thursday the 3rd of September, ideal for audiences who appreciate acoustic music grounded in tradition. Radio 1's resident movie critic Ali Plum is coming to Mareel while touring his untitled film quiz project. So get your team together and book tickets for Friday the 21st of August. Singer-songwriter is on Wednesday the 26th of August, so come down and enjoy an eclectic evening of local entertainment. And finally, we have 2 very exciting acts returning to Shetland on Friday the 4th of September at Carnegie Hall and Mareel on Saturday the 5th of September. Australian group The Maze, who had a hugely successful visit to the Folk Festival last year, and Lizzie Know, contemporary Americana singer-songwriter, guitarist and harpist. Go to shetlandarts.org for more information and to book tickets.
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1: In considering the planning application for the Mossy Hill Wind Farm, the Shetlandlands Council's planning service must consider any possibilities of the wind farm causing any issues for radio, television or communication signals. Generally speaking, all wind farms have the potential to interfere more with the reception of television signals than with radio signals. However, the Mossy Hill Wind Farm is unlikely to cause disruption to the reception of terrestrial television due to its location. Viewers of Freeview to the east are served by the Bressa transmitters, and viewers to the west are served by Scalawa transmitters. Next to be considered are the point-to-point telecommunications links, normally on super high frequencies. Those can be affected by reflections from wind farm towers or rotating blades. One such objection to Mossy Hill has come from the Joint Radio Company, which is an industry-owned spectrum management consultancy and spectrum management organisation with the primary responsibility for the radio spectrum used by the UK energy industry. The objection warns Mossy Hill's turbine layout could interfere with super high frequency links. In the last 4 weeks, there has been widespread reporting worldwide on the Albacore Scottish and European Championships, which were held in Shetland last month. All of the reports have been good publicity for Shetland. As well as reporting on the dinghy races, the reports often highlighted the hospitality and that the visitors were sad to leave. Taking part in the most northerly event hosted by the South Yale Boating Club were 10 Albacore boats. 5 boats travelled from Scotland and England. 3 visiting skippers sailed local boats. The farthest traveller was the current international champion Barney Harris from Washington DC in the United States. 4 of the fleet were sailed by father and daughter combinations. 8 races were sailed over 3 days, with the first 5 races counting towards the Scottish Championship and all 8 counting towards the European Championship. The weather, the wind will be mostly westerly, moderate breeze force 4 to fresh breeze force 5. The temperature will be 12 to 13 degrees.
2: Did you know that?
3: Several hundred Shetland residents are directly employed as fishermen, and hundreds more are employed in associated businesses ranging from ports, fish markets and processors to engineering, transport and supply. A third of Shetland businesses stated that more than half of their turnover was related to the fishing sector.
2: Find out more at shetlandfishermen.com.
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5: 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Finally, a new chapter and all new characters join the biggest global animated franchise in history in Minions and Monsters. 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
1: It's Harry Styles and the weekend featuring Daft Punk, Starboy, and Dylan John Thomas and Heaven Knows You're Lonely. First, Harry Styles and Sign of the Times. 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

0: Screening this week at Mareel, Peter Parker has devoted himself to fighting crime full-time to protect New York in Spider-Man Brand New Day, 4 years after he was erased from the memories of those he loves. The Ocean chose her for a reason. Dwayne The Rock Johnson stars in Disney's magical live-action reimagining of their smash hit animation, Moana. Finally, a new chapter and all new characters join the biggest global animated franchise in history in Minions and Monsters. 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
1: Now with Diljot Thomas and The Revelers Worth Fighting For, and Somber with Homebreaker. Diljot Thomas and Heaven Knows You're Lonely.

Let's get the party started. See you at the bar, you was hardly talking. That's when I knew that your heart was scarring. Friends to lovers need a part to star in. Like, wait, babe, let me ask your pardon. This ain't Gucci, this is Prada, darling. If you want something, you can ask

0: Events coming soon from Shetland Arts. Local band Kanza will be delivering a high-impact lunchtime gig as our next act for our Soup and a Show series on Thursday the 6th of August. And David Boyter's Henna will be performing on Thursday the 3rd of September, ideal for audiences who appreciate acoustic music grounded in tradition. Radio 1's resident movie critic Ali Plum is coming to Mareel while touring his untitled film quiz project. So get your team together and book tickets for Friday the 21st of August. Singer-songwriter is on Wednesday the 26th of August, so come down and enjoy an eclectic evening of local entertainment. And finally, we have two very exciting acts returning to Shetland on Friday the 4th of September at Carnegie Hall and Mareel on Saturday the 5th of September. Australian group The Maze, who had a hugely successful visit to the Folk Festival last year, and Lizzie Know, contemporary Americana singer-songwriter, guitarist and harpist. Go to shetlandarts.org for more information and to book tickets.
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5: 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Kermesse, Miles Smith, Steve, You Wanna Dance, and Pink Panther Essence and Larson Stateside. It's Huts from Kermesse.

real. Yeah, I can finally be totally honest. It's like I'm looking

screening this week at Mareel, Peter Parker has devoted himself to fighting crime full-time to protect New York in Spider-Man Brand New Day, 4 years after he was erased from the memories of those he loves. The Ocean chose her for a reason. Dwayne The Rock Johnson stars in Disney's magical live-action reimagining of their smash hit animation, Moana. Finally, a new chapter and all new characters join the biggest global animated franchise in history in Minions and Monsters. Go to shoutandarts.org for more information and to book tickets.